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Hanging out with you Tuesday night. It's Battle on a Twofer Tuesday. Twofers all day long. Right now giving you a twofer from Seeger. And if you got a twofer you want to hear tonight, just hit that talk back mic while you're listening on the iHeartRadio app.

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Shout out to my buddy Dave listening on the iHeartRadio app. He's like, Battle, I need a twofer from Metallica. And Dave, give you a twofer right now. Appreciate you listening, man.

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1: Now imagine getting a distracted driving ticket from Bigfoot. Hey, what's up? It's Battle. Police in New Jersey are dressing in fake leaves and standing beside the road to catch drivers using their phones. One operation reportedly caught 74 distracted drivers in 6 hours. 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What do you think? Is this clever policing or completely ridiculous? Hit the talk back, Mike, while listening on the iHeartRadio app.
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0: tea. Holy shit, it's only Tuesday. 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
1: Here is your reminder that police officers also know how to use Instagram. Hey, what's up? It's Battle. A California man who wasn't legally allowed to possess firearms allegedly decided to post photos and videos of guns on his account. Investigators tracked his vehicle from Arizona to California, and after a brief chase, they reportedly found 9 weapons inside the abandoned car. The guy's now facing a federal gun charge. The lesson here is simple, boys and girls. If your hobby could send you to prison, maybe don't turn it into an unboxing series.

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100.1 WKQQ Lexington's Rock Station. Nickelback, How You Remind Me. This is the only number one hit that David Coverdale and Whitesnake got, but it's got that hit sound. Here I Go Again.

100.1 WKQQ. Billy Idol and Steve Stevens get in the Rock and Roll Hall of Fame. November 14th, Peacock Theater Live. We'll have some of that coverage, but then it will also be edited, sliced, diced, polished, and played back in December. Red Hot Chili Peppers, Under the Bridge.

100.1 WKQQ, Lexington's rock station. That's TP. That's his nickname. Two-letter basis around here. Don't come around here no more. This is 7 Mary 3 and Cumbersome. It's kind of how the vocalist sings. He growls.

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1: That's Rat. Round and Round. You know, that's from the 80s, but I love the resurgence the band got when they started using Rat songs live in somebody's house for insurance commercials, where the husband would come home from a hard day's work and the wife would say, "Honey, we've got a rat problem in the den." And they'd go to the den, there'd be Rat playing Round and Round. "But honey, we also have a rat problem in the basement." They go down to the basement, and then Rat would be playing something else, you know, like Back for More or something. It was great for Rat, too. Give them a huge resurgence in their career. 100.1 WKQQ, Lexington's rock station. The only band to play our iHeartRadio Music Festival two times, but with two completely different personalities. I'm talking Green Day, Basket Case.

0: 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Twisted Sister, sometimes they go under the name of Bent Brother. I want to talk about their anniversary tour in a couple minutes. 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
1: Nirvana, Pacific Northwest Rock, Smells Like Teen Spirit, going down the coast a bit more to L.A. 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

Lexington's Rock Station 100.1 WKQQ. That's John Mellencamp, small town. He's touring, doing a great tour right now. He's also our iHeartRadio Icon of Rock recipient. He was on the iHeartRadio Awards with, he performed two songs. He hadn't done that on TV in ages, like well over 25, almost 30 years. And he did a couple of songs. And, you know, his daughter, Teddy Jo Mellencamp, he's got a couple of daughters, but that one underwent brain surgery. She was a Real Housewife of Beverly Hills. Gave a very touching tribute to her daddy. 100.1 WKQQ. All right, you got the Cope and Journey. When Steve Perry first joined the band as vocalist, it was their fourth album, Infinity. It's Wheel in the Sky.

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Two-timer from iHeartRadio Music Festivals in Vegas, Bon Jovi, and this is Collective Soul. Softer sound for them, more melodic than their Shine song. It's December.

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Rock of the 70s, 80s, and 90s is on 100.1 WKQQ, Lexington's rock station.

0: 100.1 WKQQ. Peter Gabriel, In Your Eyes. I heard he was doing some work with other members of Genesis, like Tony Banks and Mike Rutherford, reworking some stuff when it was a five-piece band, you know. But I remember doing something very special when Peter Gabriel went solo and that song came out. We got a bunch of our listeners to see a special performance of it in the garden at the UN, the United Nations. Of course, it took us longer to go through security than it did for what he actually got to perform there. But it was special. It was great to hear that song in the garden of the UN. But Peter's always been involved with stuff like that worldwide.
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100.1 WKQQ. Phil Collins in the air tonight. Now, here's what I'm hearing. First of all, he's getting inducted a second time to the Rock and Roll Hall of Fame as a solo artist. But I hear he wrote enough new songs for a new album. Well, there you go. Before that, we had Hot Blooded by Foreigner. Lexington's Rock Station, 100.1 WKQQ. We have listeners streaming us and hitting the red talkback mic, trying to pronounce the Foo Fighters like Christopher Walken. I can't do it. I can try. Foo Fighters. Foo Fighters. That's my hero. Why don't you try it?

Lexington's Rock Station, 100.1 WKQQ. Welcome to your hump day. It is Wednesday, August 5th. It's Maria Melito, and another keyword's coming your way right after this from Ozzy Osbourne.

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1: Well, I guess the next big holiday weekend to look forward to is Labor Day weekend. 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
1: I really do love that Sting and Shaggy are good buds. You know, they're like best buds. I love that. Anyway, they did the last ship together, right? So here's the Police and Every Breath You Take.

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Steve used the talkback mic and asked for Queen from A Night at the Opera. It's Bohemian Rhapsody.

100.1 WKQQ, small town from John Mellencamp. I hope your Wednesday is going exactly as you hoped it would. It's Maria Melito. I got another keyword for you so you can win a grand in your hand, $1,000, right after this one from Stained.

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100.1 WKQQ. I know we love to listen to music nice and loud, right? Yeah. Well, what do you think the biggest threat to your ears? What do you think the biggest threat is? I'll tell you all about it in just about 18 minutes.

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0: Lexington's Rock Station, 100.1 WKQQ. I hate myself for loving you, Joan Jett and the Blackhearts. So what do you think the biggest threat to your hearing is, to your ears? Well, I guess it's kind of obvious. Using earbuds, high volume, because that makes sense, right? Followed by, I thought this, the other two I was a little surprised at, driving with your windows down. Like all that outside noise apparently is not good for your ears. And this one is if you use a hairdryer daily. Apparently, I mean, the article said, obviously, it's worse if you are in a hair salon or you work in a hair salon because you're always around that noise. But I guess using a hairdryer daily, my thought is don't use it for so long and don't have music blasting behind you when you're using it. That would make sense.
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Just heard a message on the talkback, Mike. You're going school shopping. Well, thanks for listening to the radio. Here's your request for Sublime.

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1: Another keyword's coming up this hour, so you can win $1,000, a grand in your hand. In fact, it's coming up in 2.5 minutes, right after the Doors.

Lexington's Rock Station, 100.1 WKQQ. Oh my, oh my. It's coming up in 20 days on August 25th, and it's coming up in Starbucks. Know what it is?

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1: We have another keyword coming next hour, so you could win a grand in your hand, $1,000. A physical graffiti. It's cash.

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Happy Wednesday. It's Maria Melito with another keyword coming your way in 4 minutes right after this song.

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We got keywords are coming up until the 5 o'clock hour today, so you can win $1,000, a grand in your hand. Here are the Cranberries.

0: certainly was in the right.
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A grand in your hand, $1,000 could be yours. We'll have another keyword coming your way next hour. And we're going to 5 o'clock, by the way. Here are the Red Hot Chili Peppers.

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100.1 WKQQ, kicking off the afternoon drive. It is Shannon the Dude. I'm here with you till 7 o'clock. And coming up on the show today, once again, I've got your shot to win free money. Just gave away $1,000 right before that first song. We'll do it again at 4 o'clock and then again at 5 o'clock. Also,

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Well, let's be honest. I didn't understand a word he said, and neither did you, but it's still a good song. That's Yellow Ledbetter and Pearl Jam on 100.1 WKQQ. We'll throw in some Thin Lizzy coming up. Aerosmith on the way right now. Rolling Stones. Somebody started these guys up.

Thin Lizzy Bob request. If you got something that you want to hear, let me know on social media at Shannon the Dude. Up next, Great White, once bitten, twice shy. Babe, I got bitten by a spider yesterday. I haven't turned into Spider-Man yet, although there is some news around the Spider-Man movie involving somebody at a Spider-Man showing.

0: WKQQ. So yeah, this story is something else. You know, Spider-Man's out. It's setting all these records in theaters. Very, very popular movie. But at one theater, there was a horrific, what they're calling a horrific fart attack. You heard me right, a fart attack. That sent moviegoers running out of the theater in the middle of the new Spider-Man movie. It says while a screening of the movie Spider-Man Brand New Day was playing in a theater, an audience member allegedly had a farting attack that cleared the theater. Hundreds of people can be seen leaving the cinema into the hall, including a man dressed as Spider-Man himself to escape the rancid smell. One viewer said, to ruin a whole cinema like that, only God knows what the person ate. And that is a great question, you know. I don't know if you've ever been in this situation before, but I was sort of in a similar situation one time. I was traveling from Chicago to LA, you know, nonstop. And the person in front of me, I don't know what they ate, but it smelled like something crawled up inside of them and died, and they were farting. They were basically crop dusting me from Chicago to LA. So I can only imagine what these people in this theater was dealing with. And how bad does it have to be that your farts are so bad you clear out an entire theater? What a situation. I mean, yeah, they call it a fart attack. I guess it could always be worse. It could have had a heart attack instead. Probably the people in the theater would have been fine with that. We're coming right back after the break. Let's see. I've got some Kiss on the way. Plus, I'll have your shot to win $1,000. That'll be a little after 4. Keep it locked in.
1: All right, class, tell me about your weekend. 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

Yeah, let's rock and roll all night and party every day. What do you say? I just said that. That was my idea. Here's Kiss. Double K.

Tom Mellencamp on tour playing all the hits this summer, 100.1 WKQQ. That's good because people were like, we don't want to hear that deep cut, play the hits. And then it would turn into a verbal altercation between John Mellencamp and a fan, and he would just sit there and roast the fan, which was highly entertaining, I'm not going to lie. Your shot to win $1,000 coming up in just a few minutes after White Stripes, Seven Nation Army. And what you're hearing right now, Jack White says, is the most recognizable beat in all of music. He's probably not wrong, considering how many times you hear this at a sporting event.

Led Zeppelin on 100.1 WKQQ. So we've got Five Finger Death Punch coming into Cincinnati. Riverbend on August 10th. I've got your shot to score free tickets right now. And if you want the chance to go for free, jump on Instagram at Shannon the Dude. Again, that's on Instagram at Shannon the Dude. And send me the name of this Five Finger Death Punch song. Here we go.

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AC/DC on Double Q. Congratulations, by the way, to the winner of the Five Finger Death Punch tickets that I gave away before the break. They're coming into Cincinnati. I gave away those tickets, as I've been doing all week. The song of the day, by the way, was Lift Me Up. So several of you sent in the right answer. But you got to be first. That's how these things work, all right? So you got to be quick to the punch. And I'll have more of those to give away tomorrow afternoon. 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

0: If you're old enough to remember the third-degree burns from those metal slides you went down at the park, you may be entitled to financial compensation.
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KQQ. We'll throw on some 38 special bow requests coming up in just a few minutes. But first, it's Eric Clapton singing a song about booger sugar. Cocaine on Double Q.

0: That's right. Hold on, Loosely Says 38 Special, because coming up next, I've got your shot to win $1,000. We'll get to that a little after 5 o'clock. It's all a part of our 60-minute commercial-free ride home. If you got something that you want to hear, let me know right now on social media at Shannon the Dude. We'll kick things off with Alice and Chains up next.
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It is our 60-minute commercial-free ride home, driven by Danville's Dealmaker, the Bob Allen Motor Mall. Shannon, the dude, hanging out with you. Coming up, we'll do some Ozzy. Got some Steppenwolf Bob request on the way. Also, don't forget, a little after 5 o'clock, your next keyword to enter in at WKQQ.com. That'll be your last shot of the day to win $1,000. It's on the way.

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I like green grass and pretty girls. I think I'd like to buy some real estate there.

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100.1 WKQQ. Coming up in just a few minutes, I got to talk about this. A very Florida story here involving a couple of dudes, machetes, an ex-girlfriend, and a grocery store. We'll talk about it in just a few minutes. Right now, rolling nonstop at Skinner, Double Q.

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0: Billy Idol, Rebel Yell, 100.1 WKQQ. Shannon, the dude, hanging out here with you. You know, I was just down in Florida in Panama City last week, and here is a headline coming out of Florida in Panama City. And if ever there was a Florida headline, this is it. It reads, two taken to the hospital after a machete fight in Panama City grocery store over an ex-girlfriend. Like, how does that even work? Does everybody in Florida just carry around a machete in their back pocket, like over their shoulder or something, you know? And how do you settle it at a grocery store, like over in the frozen food section? All right, on guard. Everybody get your machete out. There's only one way to settle this thing. By the way, they say that both men taken to the hospital with minor injuries, but no life-threatening injuries. And look, if you're having a machete fight and nobody has life-threatening injuries, I'm not sure you're doing it right anyway. There you go. Just a regular day in Florida. We're coming right back after the break. Police will kick things off next.
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2: 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Mm-hmm.

Warner on Double Q. They're going to be in Cincinnati at Riverbend with Lynyrd Skynyrd coming up on Saturday night. I think we've still got your last shot to win free tickets right now, so go check it out. 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

0: Q, you know, sometimes we talk about the lost art of simple things in life, like the lost art of being able to carry a conversation face to face with someone, or like the lost art of being able to write a handwritten letter. I've heard people go, when's the last time you got a handwritten letter? Well, I can answer that. Every week for the past 5 or 6 years. Yeah, I've been getting these handwritten letters from fans, and I got one while I was gone, and it says, Shannon, I heard your show when I was traveling through Kentucky. I really enjoyed it. Hearing you talk about the Wildcats was entertaining. You seem to be really enjoying a heat wave like we are across the pond. Try to keep cool, Renee. So there you go. I think that one was from Renee in England, which is crazy. And, you know, people have been sending me foreign money and handwritten letters since COVID. It happened one time randomly. I mentioned it on the air one time. And then ever since then, every single week, I get handwritten letters and foreign money sent to me. And it's not just sent to the studio. It's sent to my house, which is a little creepy. But I can't stop it. I don't know what to do. But yeah, it's foreign money, usually worth nothing in America. But hey, if I ever go to any of these countries, I'm going to be rich. All right, we're coming right back. Black Crowes will kick things off next. Hang out.
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8: 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The action starts with the legendary Big 3 Celebrity Game. 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

Black Crowes, 100.1 WKQQ. Got a request coming in right now to do some Evanescence, so we're going to take care of that. You can always get your request on to me, at Shannon the Dude on social media. Rolling nonstop. Just bring me to life on Double Q.

Well, Journey is not finished just yet. They're coming back to Kentucky one last time. October 22nd, catch them over in Louisville at the KFC Yum Center. Rolling nonstop right now with a song that you don't need me to tell you about. You know this song, but you know what? That's what I'm here for, so I'm going to tell you anyway. Pretend you don't know. It's Led Zeppelin, Stairway to Heaven. First time you've ever heard this song, I'm sure.

0: Fetty might not back down, but you know what? 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I've had enough. I'm backing down. I've been here for 4 hours. To quote Forrest Gump, I'm pretty tired. I think I'll go home now. I'll talk to you tomorrow starting at 3 o'clock. Once again, with your shot to win Five Finger Death Punch tickets, and we'll have $1,000 to give away each hour right here on Double Q. We'll talk then. The Dude Abides.
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1: 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By the way, it's Battle here. 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

Lexington's Rock Station 100.1 WKQQ. Back at it again tomorrow morning with another chance for you to win $1,000. We'll give you that first keyword of the day. We'll do that around 9 a.m. It's Battle hanging out here tonight. Got some Pink Floyd and Yes on the way after Poison.

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1: 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Oh.